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T-minus 15 seconds. Guidance is internal. 12, 11, 10, 9. Ignition sequence start. 6, 5,

towels. 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Till I find something.

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2: Ella Langley potpisuje drugi Greatest Gainer s pomakom od 12 mjesta prema naprijed. Pjesma Choosing Texas nalazi se na 20. mjestu.
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0: 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I'm Gabriella Tumi. 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